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0: Der junge Kulturkanal. 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
1: So you face it with a smile. 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

I then, O brawling love, O loving hate, O anything of nothing first create, heavy lightness, serious vanity, misshapen chaos of well-seeming forms, I me.

Cause I can't be alone with all that's on my mind. Say you'll stay with me tonight.